late 80s, you can well imagine that in the age of hedonism, things got even more out of control.

0: Hi.
1: There are many people in this world, and most would not want to harm you. However, some might want to hurt you. But it's impossible to know for sure when someone is nice or when someone is not nice. Here are some tips that will help keep you safe.
2: You know, if your neighborhood has changed over the years, and not for the better.
3: It's much easier to attack than to defend.
4: You need to be really prepared.
5: So, here we have an example of a doctor.
6: Something a doctor might say to you,
5: I assure you, you will feel no pain.
6: He ensured there would be enough food by ordering extra.
5: Okay, so he's guaranteeing that there will be enough food for everyone at the party.
6: How is he ensuring this?
5: So take a moment to think about this.
1: This is where you really need to
7: trust your own instincts. When you feel nervous, trust your feelings and turn back to a more familiar route.
5: Safe areas are
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8: Take some time out of your life
5: is normal to learn about
8: flying the plane in the thunderstorm
5: command,
8: and to learn about using safety equipment.
9: Those who can mask are for a reason to use the appropriate safety equipment required for the job being performed.
8: First off,
9: no horseplay,
8: and I assure you, you will feel no pain, no discomfort. That's what you want to hear.
10: So the first thing that you need to do
11: to come up with this hammer.
8: Using it and injuring oneself is a risk.
11: So test you just in case, because safety is a priority.
3: Provide a network,
11: a collaborative platform
3: that helps to be successful
11: in the combat of creating an imaginary line between you and the stranger that you feel is safe distance.
5: So let's get started with
6: pick out safe areas down your way.
10: Look at your age group, look at interests, look at their stages in life, look at what some of their needs are, and build up a profile of ideal person.
5: So let's do some practical
6: questions together.
12: A hazard can be identified as anything which can cause harm.
5: Do you think it has to do with insurance?
12: What do you think it has to do with a promise or a guarantee?
5: Well, if you said
12: climbing the ladder and falling off is a risk.
11: And if you see any unsafe conditions or safety violations,
2: you probably get a wee bit nervous about answering the door, especially if you live alone.
11: Why you live like that?
1: Most kids feel comfortable in the neighborhood because it's home. But to be safe, even in the neighborhood, remember this. Number one.
5: Well, you can ensure that you do well in your exam by studying hard.
11: Okay.
1: Number two.
11: We will make sure that
10: if, you know, somebody was hurt, they receive first aid care. And basically, like, if people were goofing around to the point where, you know, safety was being compromised, to make sure that, you know, that stopped, just so that, you know, we can keep everybody safe.
11: To ensure they're trying to help you get over your anxiety.
1: Number three.
5: Make a promise or a guarantee.
13: An example is when you lose a spouse, either to death or divorce. So I like to refer to that as lifestyle risk. And
3: it's a deep human issue. It needs top management attention
11: and deep and dramatic changes.
13: And it's commonly associated or happens
11: when there is some type of illness.
10: And it's a lot more fun to do business
5: when you get insurance on something. Maybe I have a car accident. So this is insurance. You pay money to a company, and then the company will cover the cost.
11: So your money,
13: your finances,
11: your investments, that doesn't really help you so much. Because safety is number one priority. If you were in trouble,
1: you won't have to worry about it because you will be safe amongst them all.
14: An example. The hazard in this case is a poisonous black spider contained in a closed jar.
3: It's like with natural catastrophes. Hurricanes happen, but you can get prepared, and the key challenge is really the capability to bounce back once you're attacked.
15: And to avoid accidents before they happen, be aware of the state of your health and any changes in it. Even a minor illness can affect your sense of balance and your reaction time.
11: It's also important to have a network
3: that can be activated in case of an attack.
5: Example number two. So I know my sister is anxious, and I'm telling her things will be okay.
11: Don't place tools or materials on overhead areas
15: where they could fall and injure others.
5: So we have different types of insurance. We have house insurance, life insurance, car insurance. For example, I have a car.
10: So
11: get over anxiety or fear.
10: After that, they asking about me and who I was. And
11: it's important to know about the different types of risks
13: so that you can protect your money.
1: Number four. One time me and my friend were walking home and we saw a scary man following us.
11: So we just ran
2: in a totally safe and beautiful environment.
14: The hazard in this case is,
10: you know, 50 to 55. Amen.
5: I promise you, don't worry.
3: You cannot really avoid even the systemic risks.
1: So however, things will be fine.
15: And good housekeeping and organization are mandatory in any job site.
5: But if that did happen,
10: name a particular particular situation and like something didn't go as planned, and how did you recover from it?
0: Always know what's going on.
3: You can get prepared,
5: so you won't have to worry about it
0: because it's really only helped you so much in a totally safe indoor pool,
2: gym, private clubhouse, and more.
0: However, that might be a little specific,
11: but you can always know there are a few things to remember.
1: And the most important tip is
10: that, you know, like,
16: safety is number one priority.
10: And
5: don't worry, things will be fine. Things will be fine.

the sunlight and all the primal colors of our flowers. I am playing with all the greens, all the greens and the light. You don't have to be afraid of me, 'cause I am the water and I'm around you, around your legs, around your hands, around your whole body. The water. And you don't have to be afraid of me. I'm cold. And I'm floating downwards the hill. I'm stone to stone.

Universe can't hold us. Push it all on, so we all out of focus. Looking at me like, are you joking?

0: Let's see where we go. We can't go this way, so go inside and hide.
1: Okay. We'll be safe here.
0: Is there anything? Oh, there's nothing in here. No, I guess not. There's nothing here. Now go in.
1: Oh, I see a thingy. I see a thingy.
0: Okay.
1: What is that? What are you? It's a person. It's a person. And what do you do?
0: What is that?
1: Hey,
0: refrigerator.
1: Push against the wall.
0: Oh, why did that light scare me?
1: It was beautiful, but like, not what I expected.
0: Okay.
1: Let's see what we got.
0: Yeah, there you go.
1: What is that? What is that?
0: Maybe I can grab this box here.
1: Let's see.
0: Open it.
1: Is there something in here?
0: Chickens? I would not have thought of that.
1: Okay.
0: Pick them up?
1: Uh-huh.
0: So I suck the little chickadees up.
1: Okay.
0: That is absolutely terrible.
1: Mm. A little bit more.
0: This is not what I expected, but yeah.
1: I think that's good.
0: Let's try that again.
1: Okay.
0: All right, I see one right up there. I should take this off.
1: Let's see what we got. What is that?
0: What is that?
1: Seriously?
0: Jeez.
1: Mice?
0: Ugh,
1: that is disgusting.
0: Why are there so many dead animals?
1: Ugh, I'm gonna throw up.
0: Is this like some...
1: Alright, I don't know. Maybe it's the fridge.
0: I know you have something to do with this fridge.
1: God, what is that?
0: No.
1: Alright, this is gonna take some figuring out, so
0: let's hurry up.
1: Hey, what are you doing?
0: No, try it.
1: Try it.
0: Okay.
1: Grab another piece.
0: I dare you.
1: Try it.
0: Pull off another piece.
1: Alright. Let's see.
0: I don't like that.
1: What is that?
0: Oh,
1: whatever that was.
0: Just going to leave it off here.

0: Okay, daytime. What is that? Is that water?
1: So,
0: oh, the beach.
1: Beach to beach. It's a good sign.
0: Okay.
1: Visually, it's just beautiful. Like,
0: what else is there?
1: Oh,
0: people. People.
1: Okay, wait. Hey, don't draw attention to me, no.
0: I hope they're not gonna go on this thing.
1: Relax. Come to the edge.
0: Hey. What is that?
1: Oh, a submarine.
0: Wow.
1: It's beautiful.
0: Now, what do we do?
1: Let's just keep going downward, I guess.
0: Is there a way to...
1: Let's see. Okay. Can I go underwater?
0: Suck at swimming.
1: All right.
0: Okay.
1: Get your breath.
0: Okay.
1: Into the sewage we go.
0: Get your breath.
1: Then I'll hit the water.
0: Ugh, let's go through it.
1: All right, here we go.
0: Oh, there it is.
1: Look, still there's submarine.
0: Get some air.
1: Got it.
0: My
1: submarine.
0: Yes.
1: All right.
0: Now, I see there's a button here.
1: So I leave the submarine over there and then hit the plug and we hit the button.
0: Okay.
1: Let's pull.
0: Okay.
1: Come on. Okay.
0: See?
1: That opens the door.
0: All right.
1: Get out.
0: Kid,
1: let's just get out of this water, please.
0: It's kind of dark. I can't see.
1: Let me see if I can turn up the brightness here.
0: All right. See a light?
1: Uh-huh. I got a boat now.
0: That was really smart.
1: Okay. Let's hit this switch.
0: Uh-huh.
1: Does it keep going?
0: Yes, it does.
1: All right. What else we got here?
0: All right. Switches. Hit the button.
1: Oh, no. It's blanking.
0: Wait. Turn this off.
1: Can I turn it off?
0: Okay. I don't know what's happening. I should take this off.
1: Okay. Push.
0: All right.
1: What does that do?
0: Oh, I missed it.
1: Oh, is this like draining the water or something?
0: That's right, kid.
1: What's down here?
0: Button.
1: All right. Before I hit the button, let's see what this does.
0: Oh, I wasn't paying attention.
1: Okay, I think that's good.
0: Let's try that again.
1: Oh,
0: I see what you're trying to do.
1: Click the button.
0: Charge.
1: And go down.
0: I see.
1: Back in the water.
0: This is pretty deep.
1: Visually, it's amazing.
0: What if you go on this thing?
1: Right there.
0: That's good.
1: Deep down under.
0: All right. And what's that button do? Click the button.
1: Oh, was that supposed to happen?
0: Oh, this kid is smart.
1: Maybe it's supposed to happen.
0: Okay,
1: is there another turny thingy?
0: Here's a button.
1: What is that?
0: Oh, it's another head device.
1: Let's see what this does.
0: All right, this is going to take some figuring out.
1: Oh, a floaty thingy, right?
0: Oh, if I hit this thing,
1: click the button.
0: So the machines control people or something?
1: Ooh, button. Let's hit the button a little bit more.
0: Switch.
1: Seriously.
0: This kid is smart.
1: All right, here we go.
0: Crossing the border.
1: Let's do it. Let's try to go to the surface here.
0: That's good.
1: I wonder if they noticed there's a submarine missing.

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1: Aha, was ist los mit dir, mein Schatz? Aha, geht nur das, was du verstehst. Aha.
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1: Heimat. 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
0: There is no end to what has no beginning. Drowning in dreams.
2: Shirt should fully eat my whole body. Then we, me and shirt, tend
1: to fall. Der Prinz besucht die Prinzessin. Sie.
3: Yeah.

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up, up, up, up, up, up, up, up, up, up, up, up, up, up, up, up, up, up, up, up, up, up, up, up, up, up, up, up, up, up, up, up, up, up, up, up, up, up, up, up, up, up, up, up, up, up, up, up, up, up, up, up, up, up, up, up, up, up, up, up, up, up, up, up, up, up, up, up, up, up, up, up, up, up, up, up, up, up, up, up, up, up, up, up, up, up, up, up, up, up, up, up, up, up, up, up, up, up, up, up, up, up, up, up, up, up, up, up, up, up, up, up, up, up, up, up, up, up, up, up, up, up, up, up, up, up, up, up, up, up, up, up, up, up, up, up, up, up, up, up, up, up, up, up, up, up, up, up, up, up, 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

0: Reality. 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
1: 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Is this for you?
0: For you.
1: Dream of me.
0: Dream of me.
1: Remember me.
0: Remember me.
1: Stay still.
0: Stay still.
1: Do you care?
0: Do you care?
1: Do you feel?
0: Do you
1: reality?
0: Feel?
1: Confusion. Reality. Confusion. Is this for real?
0: Is this for real?
1: Dream of me. Do you care?
0: Do you care?
1: Do you feel?
0: Do you
1: remember me? Remember me. Stay still.
0: Stay still.
1: Stay still.

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0: You have been my family artistic, but I miss to be teared. You never cared, and sometimes I miss to be teared. It is egoistic, maybe, like children are. 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It is raining like it did in Athens, big heavy dropping on rooftops. I miss adventure, but the created adventure, everything has to be created, because nature is cruel in its creation. Nothing is real, everything is creation. We need to create ourselves. Are you still you? Am I still me?
1: What did we do?
0: What?
1: What?
0: Did we?
1: Do.

0: künstliche Einteilung eines natürlichen Klangs zur künstlichen Neuschöpfung.
1: That's the biggest, smallest screen. The biggest, smallest screen on the earth is Panorama 2. The biggest, smallest screen on the earth, Panorama 2 of the Bruch class. And we sold already one screen. Amazing. One screen.
0: Chaos.
1: One screen. And we have 9 screens left.
0: Chaos und Konzepte, die sich weder gegenüberstehen noch in einer Form zusammenkommen.
1: No, she don't want. I wanted to say.
2: Aber hast du überhaupt
3: keine
1: Konzepte? Hallo?
4: Hello.
1: Okay, Laria, what do you want to say? What happened today? Oh no, she's laughing. But the thing is that we sold
4: already one panorama, micro panorama, and there are only 9 left.
1: It's a legendary micro panorama screen from the Bruch class, and there's an addition of 10, and now there are only 9 left. That means that
4: you have to be quick and buy one. Yeah.
0: Welches keine Lösung fordert?
4: You have to be quick and buy one. You have to be quick or maybe buy two.
1: You have to be quick and buy one. You have to be quick and buy one.
5: Yeah, and buy one.
1: It's only 999 euros. 999 euros. I appreciate. The biggest, smallest
6: screen
7: in the world.
6: The biggest, smallest screen in the world.
7: Only at the Bruch class.
6: Today and only tomorrow and the day after tomorrow.
7: And
6: it's only 999 euros. 999. Like 999 euros.
5: Yeah, come and buy. We have time until the 30th of July.
6: And now make your, what we said, like, buy this screen. Please.
5: Yeah, buy this screen, yeah, please. That would be so nice. Yeah, please.
6: Buy the screen.
5: Come on. Yeah, buy this screen, please. That's for 999.
6: It's so cute.
5: And come. Yeah, it's so,
6: so
5: cute.
6: You have to talk in there.
5: Yeah, it's so, so cute. Please come and buy.
6: How much
5: just
6: is
5: for
6: it? How much?
5: 999.
6: What 999?
5: It's
6: 999. It costs only 999.
5: It costs only 999 euro.
6: Oh. And how does it look?
5: Great.
6: It looks so
5: guide.
6: Beautiful.
5: It's so beautiful. Bellissimo.
0: Yeah.
5: È bellissimo. Sì, per favore. Tutti gli italiani venite, compratelo soltanto per 999 euro. È fantastico, è bellissimo. 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I can also say in French if you want.
6: Yeah, faster, faster.
5: Oui, s'il te plaît, come pour acheter le micro panorama. Tu le peux acheter pour 999 euros et tu attends jusqu'à le 30 de juin de juillet.
6: Si, 999, remember 999.
5: I can also say in Spanish.
6: Yes. Okay.
5: Tu puedes venir aquí por para comprar el video che costa 999 euro e tu hai il tempo fino al 30 di luglio. Now I think it's enough.
6: No, it should be like much more emotional.
5: And please come and buy. That would be so.
6: Yeah, come on. It's your turn. Oh my, you have to cry like so long.
5: Yeah, please, we need it.
2: So, what can you do with the screen?
6: You can watch the amazing videos of these amazing 11 artists.
5: Yeah, you can watch amazing artists, amazing film, really great.
6: At your home.
5: Really lovely.
6: At your home.
5: At home.
6: At your home.
5: At your home.
2: And it works right out of the box.
5: Oh,
2: it's
5: yeah.
2: Perfect gift for Christmas.
5: Yeah.
2: What artists are represented in the...
6: Only very good artists are represented in this exhibition edition.
5: The best one, actually.
6: So the very best one is Ilaria. Ilaria? Ilaria?
5: Yeah, of course.
2: No, the very best one is Julian Ravos.
6: And Vincent
2: the one and only.
6: Bacca. Vincent on Bacca.
5: Really? Yeah.
2: Ah. And Lafan.
6: At the moment he has a
5: Janina Totsawa.
6: A Lederjacke on.
5: And Guy Marquez Peña.
2: Guy Marquez. Ivo Profan.
6: Ivo Profan.
4: And Lafan.
6: And Lafan, Lafan, Lafan.
2: And Lafan.
5: Eva Buchi.
2: Eva Buchi.
5: Ciao, ciao.
6: Eva Buchi. Ciao,
2: ciao. Juan.
6: Ciao,
2: Juan.
6: Ciao,
2: Juan.
6: Ciao, Juan.
5: Paulina.
6: The great Paulina.
2: Paulina Nolte.
6: Nolte.
4: And
6: we did some. We forget someone.
5: Yeah.
4: Yeah.
2: Yeah, somebody is missing, I think.
5: Ah, Julia. Julia.
6: Musknuk.
2: Julia Musknuk.
4: P. Musknuk.
6: P.
2: Und dann noch, also 11, 10.
6: Janni?
2: Wie viel waren
5: das? Ja.
2: Und Ilaria?
5: Ja.
2: Wie genau, wenn dann noch nicht?
0: Das Produkt abzulegen.
2: Ja, ich glaube, das war's.
6: Ja, yeah, we are sorry if we missed someone.
2: Ja, wir
5: anyway, that's really great.
2: Haben wir ein paar rausgeschmissen, ne?
6: Yeah, but I mean, it's really special offers. It's like 11 videos for like nearly nothing.
2: Yeah.
6: No one else is so...
2: Actually, it's too cheap.
6: Yeah, it's...
2: Okay, we're raising the price.
5: So
2: we're raising the price
5: content,
2: to 9,990.
6: There's coming someone who wants to buy it.
4: Oh.
3: Hey, what is it? What is it about telling me I want to buy?
5: Really? Yeah, you can buy for...
6: I heard it's like 9,999
5: euros. Yeah, that's perfect. Ah, great.
6: Is it right, Kenry?
5: Yeah,
6: I mean, it's
5: you
6: a little bit too
5: now.
6: Much, but... I mean, I can pay like 5,000, something like this. I have a small gallery in... what?
5: Yeah. So?
6: Yeah, what can you offer me? I mean, there was a really great film from Ilaria, I don't know who is it. I have to be a great artist in the future. And I want to support young artists.
5: Yeah, okay.
6: From the academy, because academy is a place where artists are really. So.
5: Okay, so we can give it to you now if you want. And
6: okay.
5: Yeah, it's about yeah.
6: I'm really lucky that there's some. That, yeah. how many are there all together? How many?
5: Yeah, it's one film.
6: One film
5: with
6: only.
5: One film with 11.
6: Oh no, I don't want I don't want one film only.
5: No,
6: yeah.
5: They are like 11.
2: He wants to buy all 9 editions.
5: Oh.
6: Yeah, that's what I said. I said 9,999. Okay.
2: He's the monopolist gallerist.
6: Yeah.
5: Okay.
6: I'm the capitalist. I want to buy.
8: Zauber wehen noch immer.
6: Okay.
5: Oh, great. Okay, perfect.
2: So that's the end of it.
6: Yeah.
2: Okay, then we have to switch to another topic, which is very important.
4: Which one?
2: Is the Utopion.
4: Ah!
2: Utopion. Thank you very much to Ilaria for providing her voice for this advertisement. And we're going to talk now to the one and only Julian Ravus. And the other one is some guy, I don't know.
4: Fuck you!
2: No, I'm joking, I know him. He's in Vincent Hanwacker. And they're studying together in the class of Julian Rosefeld. And they're right now offering us a very special exhibition in the library. What's it all about, Vincent?
4: It's called Utopium.
6: Yeah, that's true.
9: And it's like the greatest exhibition this Academy has ever seen. And we already won like the biggest prize there is. So I don't know what else to say, because just go there.
6: I just want to say thank you mama for me. I mean, I thank you for me. Yeah.
9: It's in the library. Check it out.
6: Oh, no, it's really interesting. We are gonna shoot love scenes on Donnerstag, Freitag und Samstag 16 bis 19 Uhr. Also Donnerstag, Freitag, Samstag 16 bis 19 Uhr drehen wir Liebesszenen, sehr romantisch, sehr emotional. 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
2: auch. 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
6: Ja. Gonna be great. And Hollywood and kitschy.
2: So, the work with the love scene improvisations, the recordings, is that a work of both of you or is anybody else involved?
6: For me and Dominic Beiss.
2: Mm-hmm. Oh, yeah. All right. Yeah.
6: He's a great artist. I'm really honored to work with him. It's my first time working with him.
2: Yeah, we are all proud of Dominic.
6: He seems to be a nice guy.
2: Oh, yes. What is Utopia all about? Did you think about it before you gave it a name, or did you just drop the name and you just went on and did something? This question is too difficult.
6: It's just easy, like Utopium, Utopium.
2: Okay. See the exhibition of the Rosefeld Klasse. The prize awarded exhibition of the Rosefeld Klasse in the library on Donnerstag, Freitag und Samstag werden dort Liebesszenen gedreht. Nehmt teil als Statisten oder als Hauptdarsteller.
6: And there are a lot of other
9: other performances. Many artists.
10: So das Buch wird.
9: Yeah, we need. Ah, great.
2: So hört sich das Booklet an.
1: Das Utopium.
2: Das Utopium-Booklet hört sich ungefähr so an.
9: There's also, if you have the booklet, you can have like a poster.
2: Könnt ihr uns kurz was erzählen über diesen fantastischen Sonnenauf-Untergangshimmel vom Plakat?
6: I think Yanni was the creator, and she's really lucky. We are lucky.
4: It's really lucky.
6: It's just what you see.
9: Es ist ein umgedrehter Sonnenaufgang.
6: Nein, es ist ein Sonnenunteraufgang.
9: Ich glaube, es ist ein Sonnenzwischengang.
2: Also es kann alles sein.
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5: Martina Marini Misterioso. 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
2: All right. Maria Martinian is another
5: Marina.
2: One? No, there's another Maria Martinian.
6: Maria, Martina und Maria.
5: Maria
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3: According to whether we are in the same place or separated from each other, I know you twice. There are two of you. When you are away, you are nevertheless present for me. This presence is multiform. It consists of countless images, passages, meanings, things known, landmarks, yet the whole remains marked by your absence. And that it is diffuse. It is as if your person becomes a place, your contours horizons. I live in you. Then like living in a country, you are everywhere, yet in that country I can never meet you face to face. According to whether we are in the same place,
4: according to whether we are in the same place,
3: separated
4: from each other,
3: I know you twice,
4: I know you twice.
3: When you are away,
4: there are two
3: you are nevertheless present for me. This
4: when
3: presents
4: you are away, this presents is multiform.
3: Yet the whole remains marked by
4: your absence. It consists of countless images.
3: Yet the whole remains marked by your absence.
4: Meanings, things known.
3: As if your person becomes
4: landmarks.
3: Yet
4: the whole remains marked by your absence.
3: It is like living in a country. You are everywhere. According to whether we are.
4: That it is
3: diffused.
4: It is.
3: I know you
4: as if your person becomes a place.
3: And you are
4: countless horizons.
3: Nevertheless present for me.
4: I live in
3: this presence is multiform.
4: Then like living in a country.
3: Countless images. Passages.
4: You are everywhere. Yet in that country I can never meet you face to face.
3: That it is diffused. It is as if your person becomes a place.
4: According to whether we are in the same place.
3: I live in you.
4: According to whether we are in the same place or separated from the other,
3: yet in that country
4: I know you twice.
3: You face to face.
4: There are two of you. When you are away, you are nevertheless present for

0: Oh, look at the scenery.
1: This is like something you see out of a, like a Lifetime movie. It's kind of dark. I can't see the trees and stuff. But visually, it's beautiful. And I don't know, it just caught my eye. So what's this little kid doing out here by himself in the woods? Nothing. All right. I think I saw a light or something. I hear the chickadees. Oh, it looks like the sun's going to come out soon. If this was me in real life, I need to get on the train to go home and go down. Back to my homeland. Oh, I see a device up there. Okay. All right. I see one right up there.
0: Keep going. Be careful.
1: Oh, people. I wasn't looking. Hey, maybe I should stay here. Okay, stop. Now, get under the thing.
0: Be quiet. Be careful.
1: No. What do we do?
0: Dogs. Dogs.
1: Please stop. Stop.
0: No, not the dogs again.
1: Not the dogs again.
0: Oh, God. Jump down.
1: Both ways before you cross.
0: It's kind of creepy.
1: Maybe I can...
0: No! They spotted us!
1: Okay. Run, run, run, run, run.
0: Is it more dogs or what?
1: Okay, no, no. Let's not go that way. Let's go this way. Let's hurry up.
0: Are you going to get your dog or...
1: That's close. Maybe I can kick the door open. Psh, run. Run, run, run, run. That was not cool.
0: Get your dog, please. Your dog is running rampant around here.
1: Stupid dog.
0: What is with this dog?
1: Where's the tail at? It doesn't have a tail.
0: Well, this is like the stuff you have nightmares about.
1: Poor kid. You shouldn't be going through all this.
0: I wish you could run faster, but...
1: What was that?
0: He had to jump over that branch.
1: Where was it?
0: Well, they fell.
1: Jump over. I don't know.
0: He almost fell.
1: Ugh.
0: Got jumped across.
1: Oh, get up, get up, get up, get up.
0: Oh, that was close. The dog almost died from falling from the cliff
1: in the vacuum.
0: If he'd kick it, don't get mad.
1: Hey, shut up. Shut up. Shut up.
0: This is so annoying.
1: What?
0: He jumped on it.
1: Oh, he's bleeding.
0: It probably can be pushed against a wall. Maybe it can...
1: Okay, go, go, go, go.
0: Just run, just run.
1: Try over here and get over the wall.
0: I think I missed something.
1: What's this?
0: I guess we use this to get up.
1: Grab it. Grab this thing. Why is it not grabbing?
0: Oh, it was close.
1: Okay.
0: Get on the thingy.
1: Jump.
0: Oh, okay.
1: Go, go, go, go, go, go, go, go, go, go, go, go, go, go.
0: Stop. He won't keep going forward, right?
1: I don't know.
0: All right. Get back up, kid.
1: Come on. Okay, okay, okay, okay.
0: Oh, let's see what's over here.
1: Oh, this is back where... Oh,
0: so we escaped from the dog chasing us and, you know, walking in the line.
1: Crossing the border.
0: This poor kid almost getting eaten by dogs. I would have been dead all along. I would have been dead back in the woods.
1: Ugh, that dog thing was so nerve-wracking.
0: I would not have thought of that.

0: But, like, no, there's a kid there. What's up?
1: Ooh, are you okay? Why is that person sitting there?
0: What's this platform for? I know it's for something. It's gotta be. Otherwise, it wouldn't be here, right? All right, kid, get out. I need the rope. Get on here. Grab. Oh, okay. Okay. No? Nope. Grab it. Grab it. Jeez. I almost fell. Probably have to just climb up. Climb pretty fast. A little bit more. All right, let me push him onto this platform here. All right, here we go.
2: No, kid.
0: Get your breath. Come on now. Get on here.
1: No, wait.
0: Come back down.
1: Oh, rope. I see you.
0: Oh, what's this rope?
1: Can't grab it?
0: Oh, wait. She'll come to the edge.
1: Let's try that again.
0: Got it.
1: Okay.
0: Look at that. Ooh. You're quite skilled. You could be a gymnastics or athlete or something. All right.
1: Oh.
0: Go. Stop.
1: Oh, I see a weak wall.
0: That doesn't look safe.
1: What do you do?
0: A swing. Okay, push.
1: Swing.
0: Let's climb first.
1: Grab the chain.
0: No, grab the chain.
1: Every single time.
0: Why is it not grabbing?
1: Ew.
0: Oh, I missed it.
1: What? Why'd you do that? That looked bad. That looked really bad.
0: Are you hurt?
1: No, you're dead.
0: All right.
1: Oh, man. That was really close.
0: Let's try that again. Get your breath. Relax. Let's not go that way. Let's go this way. Okay.
1: I would be so dead right now.
0: Is this 11?
1: This doesn't...

0: Entschuldigung, darf ich Sie etwas fragen? Sorry, can I ask you one question?
1: Yeah.
0: What happened?
1: I don't know. It just fell. I don't know.
0: Did you touch the artwork before it fell down?
1: I don't recall touching the artwork. No.
0: What? Why did you came so near, so close?
1: Just to observe that it seemed like a sort of city landscape.
0: What is it made of?
1: Parquet flooring.
0: What kind of
1: reclaimed?
0: What kind of landscape could you see in the parquet floor?
1: Well, it's something I am familiar with domestic environments or institutional environments. But in terms of it, it seemed like a sort of cityscape.
0: Okay, let's hope the next time it's more fixed to the wall.
1: Yeah, let's hope so. Yeah, I'm very embarrassing.
0: Das ist die Klasse. Klasse? 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Ja. 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Reine Konstruktion Nummer 1 bis 42. 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
0: It's no big deal when it comes to crossing some lines. 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
0: Make your transition.
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1: Haga tu transición.
0: There will be people who will say you can't, but you will.
2: You will.
0: There will be people who will say, you don't mix this with that. And you will say, watch me.
2: Watch me.
0: There will be people who will say, play it safe. That's too risky. And you will take that chance and have no fear.
2: No fear.
0: You won't let these questions restrain or trouble you.
1: No,
0: you will know how to yourself.

0: Oder auf der Rückbank.
1: All I can remember is falling into the water. It was very dark and falling down, down and down. It was very dark and very deep. And I seemed to be drowning. I must tell my mother. My clothes were dragging me back. The sea is very deep. I'd go into the sea and then I'd go right down to the bottom. And there is some land there. The land at the bottom of the sea. It's very still. It's flat. No reflection in the water. Lovely, clear water. The water I look to be rather sort of bluey. And I didn't like it. And suddenly all this water became full of other people and other things are falling. Full of other people and other things are falling. All going down towards the same as I was. And chairs and tables and things like this. And all these people were all floating downwards through the water. And chairs and tables and things like this. And I put my arms up and tried to catch hold of them. And I began to feel very frightened.

And as I sort of pushed back, I felt I was pushing back the water, and so I felt the mud in my hands. And then I seemed to be clearing the mud, which was really saturated with water. And as I pushed and pushed, so I came across something, and I was still pushing, and I knew it was somebody.

0: Make sure you are ready.
1: As night falls, the white flower's internal temperature rises, up to 10 degrees warmer than the surrounding air. That prompts the flower to open. The white flower is female.
0: Communicate with your partner.
1: But it does produce a strong, sweet, pineapple-like scent. That aroma attracts a tiny scarab beetle.
0: Find a trusted adult you can talk to. Educate yourself about how your body works. Understand your anatomy and discover its properties.
1: It climbs into the heart of the female flower, carrying a dusting of pollen picked up from male lily flowers. As dawn approaches, the flower cools and closes. Any beetles still inside are now trapped.
0: Take your time.
1: But that's no problem. They're safe from heat and danger. And even better, they get to spend all day feasting on starchy nectar. As the beetle eats, its load of pollen drops off, falling onto the flower's reproductive parts.
0: Enjoy.
1: There, it triggers a magical transformation. The white flower blushes pink and turns from female to male, so that it can now produce its own pollen. When night falls again, the flower opens and the beetle, now carrying the newly male flower's pollen, escapes to search for another sweetly scented white female.
0: Communicate your needs.
1: Pollination complete, the pink male flower will die back to a seed and sink to the bottom of the pool. Its fertilized seed will germinate and mature to repeat the water lily's magical transformation next year.
2: You and the others. Don't be a victim of the usual pattern. Don't be concerned with anybody else. You are always concerned. Be concerned with yourself. Be totally selfish. Be concerned with your own self. Enjoy your being. Enjoy the surroundings. Meditate with the group and alone, and be totally centered in yourself. What others are doing, don't think about it. Allow others to do whatsoever they want to do. Don't interfere with anyone. Even the idea that you can allow others whatsoever they want to do will free you. Because you're unnecessarily burdened by others. Be totally selfish. It doesn't seem very religious when I say be totally selfish. To me, it is the only religion, because only when you're totally selfish, you can do something for others. Unless you have something, how can you do? How can you help? How can you love?

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1: 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Your eyes are open but closed like a store that is closed and looking ghostly with all the lights off.

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1: 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Is this for real?
0: Just for real?
1: Dream of me.
0: Dream of me.
1: Remember me.
0: Remember me.
1: Stay still.
0: Stay still.
1: Do you care?
0: Do you care?
1: Do you feel?
0: Do you feel?
1: Reality. Confusion.
0: Reality. Confusion.
1: Reality. Confusion. Is this for real?
0: Is this for real?
1: Dream of me. Do you care?
0: Do you care?
1: Do you feel?
0: Do you feel?
1: Remember me.
0: Remember me.
1: Remember me.
0: Stay still.
1: Stay still.

0: Wir haben ja einen anonymen Studenten, er studiert seit einem Jahr in der Ölenklasse, er studiert Malerei. 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Also am Anfang, ich kenne deine alten Werke, es war größtenteils, wie nennt man das, wenn man so Buchstaben malt?
1: Oha, mach das, lösch das nochmal.
2: Lösch das. Oh, we're outside. I sympathize with the kid, but like I feel so bad for him. Poor kid. We escaped from. They shot. Oh, oh no, no. Just run. I wish you could run faster, but it's okay. This kid, it really seems like he knows where he's going. Oh, cornfield. Go inside and hide. Okay, let's go through it. I hope there's no creatures around here. Here we go. Ew, how deep is this mud? This poor kid. At least it's not raining anymore. My clothes aren't even red anymore. Oh, I feel so bad. Wait, why are you ducking? What's that? What is that? Oh, bird pooping on people? Hey, was there anything back here? No. Dead piggies. That is so gross. Oh my god, all the dead pigs. It looks really gross. But why are all the pigs dead? Oh, you're not dead. Oh, no. No. What? What was that? That's his tail, right? Oh, that scared me. This poor kid is going through a lot. All right, get on here. What's that? This is like an abandoned. Okay. You can't go this way, so I see what you're trying to do. Oh, that is so gross. Oh, stupid pig. I had to jump on the pig onto the light. Yeah, there you go. Jump onto the pigs. Okay, should hit the switch. Seems pretty obvious. See, that opens the door. Here we go. Back and away. No, stay. Get closer. Okay. Don't tell me I gotta grab a little piggy. Oh, is that your tail? Okay, that is not your tail. Let's push it a little bit more. I hope they're gonna go on this thing. Are you gonna come in? Come in. Okay, pull. Well, they fall. Let's push it a little bit more. Get closer. Wait, turn this off. Can I turn it off? Does it keep going? Yes, it does. Uh-huh. Now you come up here. Okay. There's a lever right here. They're gonna get sucked up into that thing there in the vacuum. Oh, was that supposed to happen? Maybe it was supposed to happen. It's okay. Stupid pig. Nothing good ever happens in a cornfield.

0: afraid
1: that I can,
0: never get back to it. I am afraid.
1: I am afraid.
2: Seele, schwer,
3: wünscht
2: sich Beleiblichung.
3: Nothing.
2: Der Körper
3: can.

0: Never. I'm safe.
1: Never.
2: Nothing. Nothing. Nothing can happen to me.
1: I'm
2: safe.
1: I am afraid that I.

The analyst decomposes after the half promise. Subsequently, the left half has malfunctioned, leaving us drowning in dreams without a web of light to climb. We will always fear ourselves until we know we live and die together. But as one falls, his inverted self shall rise, one into black, the other into white, until finally we are both red.

0: I didn't like it. I began to feel very frightened. Seemed to go down and down and down and down.
1: My clothes were
0: dragging me back. It was very dark and very deep. The sea was very deep.

0: Hello, Constanze. We are here in the class of Pitts. And your diploma, these are different pictures? They are not different. They're like the same pictures, but what's the difference?
1: It's actually one picture, and they're made in Siebdruck, silk screen. And the idea is that every single picture has a difference between the other because of their mistakes. So you can see, for example, that one picture is blue, the other one it's not sharp, and the repetition of the image, it has to do more with the fact that I wanted the image to be kind of not important in the

0: work, but that through the Geschichte, the story that I wrote underneath. I mean, I wrote it and I also pass it to the paper with Tusche and Feder, sagt man, yeah. I wanted that the image got a different kind of importance. So it's a pretty banal picture, but that actually after you read the story, it gets a different kind of Bedeutung.
1: And a different feeling.
0: And a different feeling, yes. Yeah.
1: What kind of stories are these? Is there...
0: The story had to do with, it's about two people that get to know each other and that they have like this urgency for language. So there's stories about their countries, the countries where they were living before, and this kind of need to communicate what is happening to them, but they cannot do it because of their lack of language in between the two of them. So,
1: what kind of language do they talk? It looks like
0: I mean, it's
1: Espanol.
0: It's really, yeah, it's written in Spanish, the text, because I thought it would be more consequent with the story. But the two characters, they come from two different places. And one chapter, it's the story about this woman that comes from Chile and that it's in exile because of her political beliefs. And this other person comes from somewhere else also because of its own backstory, and then they meet, and then they have this need to communicate themselves in between, like to find themselves another person to communicate with.
1: Why is communication an important idea for you?
0: Well, I think it's also basically because I am not from here, I came from Chile, and the moment that you don't have the language and you have the need to say something, it just blocks you. It just doesn't let you be also the person that you want to transmit that you are. And I think, yeah, I mean, without communication, you're basically nobody, I think.
1: Everything is communication.
0: Everything is communication.
1: like Luhmann said. Yeah.
0: Luhmann?
1: Yeah, and Václavík also said this.
0: Okay. Yeah, good. My name is Maria Melendez, and I study here in the Clase Pitz.

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Only if, as a woman, you cry out like you heard of the death of your first son, like you

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0: Ja, genau.
2: Motivating factor, something to enable you rather than something to drive you, you know.
3: You know.
4: Go ahead.
3: Moving, doing it.
5: Just, you know, applaud and throw their hands up in the air. So, that's kind of...
4: Go ahead.
3: I want to get into it, man, you know.
2: Ha! Artists make art from what's around them.
6: Superstar and...
3: Ha!
6: All that crap.
7: Larry Gagosian's galleries.
8: Art has something to do with the reflection. It's true.
9: It is true in a sense.
8: It's true.
6: All that...
9: It is true in a sense.
8: Do with the reflection.
9: It's
8: true.
9: I agree. It is true in a sense. It is true in a sense.
8: It's true.
9: I agree.
8: It is.
9: I agree.
8: It's true.
9: It is true in a sense.
8: It's true.
9: I agree.
8: It's true.
6: Crap.
3: You know.
10: Is a young man named Andy Warhol.
2: You know, like a grid, but really, you know, the things that we're trying to put into grids.
3: It is.
9: I agree.
3: 2, 3, 4.
2: Won't be put into grids. And really, that's what the whole of human life's about.
7: Most successful, most famous...
11: People who are the first before the main troops are coming. They are the avant-garde, that of the arrière-garde who can come in the end. It's a bit strange concept, this word, because... If you think about what it means...
4: Go ahead!
8: There's so much
7: money. Most successful, most famous and wealthiest
11: It
7: artists.
11: Means that there is a development which
3: you know.
11: Has to do with progress and something new is attacked and in the end gained or conquered.
9: It is true.
11: All these things are a bit dubious and we don't know if we can believe that there are always forerunners or so that people first... It has happened, so...
6: Crap.
2: I could do, you know, the only artist in the world probably is me, and then the only body of work I could use is the spots to fill all the galleries.
12: If business
13: Equality
12: is trying to take over culture,
13: power.
12: The culture in which I am involved, well, I have to make sure...
4: Go ahead.
12: Or I should try to...
4: Go ahead.
12: To fend off this encroachment.
3: I want to get into it,
7: get into
3: you
7: it,
3: know.
7: Man, you know.
4: Go ahead.
11: Today, probably, it doesn't help very much anymore.
2: You know, my belief in art is kind of religious. You know, I always think it's like a mathematical sum where you... You know, money should always be a key.
11: Okay, I know. It's not even sure if a person can have an impact into, I don't know what, perhaps his or her own life, yes, but already the life of others, not sure. How can one intervene or have agency politically? That's all very difficult to say. Still, there's no other way since enlightenment than to hope that it is true and that to hope that one can learn from looking at the events, be them political, economical, or whatever.
4: Get on up.

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0: Count to five and hold. Two.
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0: Four. 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
0: 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That's good. You're just in another phase. The main part of insecurity is physically.

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0: 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Two, three, four. 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

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I know you all, sooner or later you're gonna fall, and I can see you all 29 inches wide. 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

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And God is an angel, God is holy, God is righteous, God is perfect, God is good, and God is great.

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0: and been my family artistic. Maybe some kind of father. I know you hate this, but I miss to be teared. And I was never teared, and sometimes I miss to be teared. It is egoistic, maybe, like children are. Maybe you were right and I search for my father. Maybe I want to bleed and heal again. Healing rain. It is raining like it did in Athens. Big heavy dropping on rooftops.
1: Are you still you?
0: I miss adventure.
1: Am I still me?
0: But the created adventure.
1: What did
0: everything
1: you do?
0: Has to be created.
1: What?
0: Because nature is cruel in its creation.
1: What?
0: Nothing is real. Everything is creation. We need to create ourselves.
1: Are you still you?
0: What did we do?
1: What?
0: Did we?
1: Do.

0: deep question.
1: Flying airplanes.
2: Spiders.
1: Being out in the ocean.
2: Left alone.
1: Shot.
2: And dark. And spiders in the dark.
1: Yes. Or playing something, love about it, and I will miss it.
2: Oh, yes.

0: not walking, I went to go visit my my brother. Walking around. Well, now around where they live at is a bunch of woods. There's not much get out of that. It's kind of starting to get dark a little bit. Not much out there. It's basically just woods. Well, about a minute later, there's a running back road. I'm like, okay, I started fucking.
1: But I'm sitting here thinking to myself, what in the hell would be following me? I'm not one to believe. Okay, how can I say this? A lot of what I hear, all I seen, you know what I mean, was something move behind a tree. I couldn't, anyway, so you guys know that. But I could see far enough down into the woods to know that y'all been a good crowd. A lot of what I hear, it was something, anyway. I want to know.

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1: My clothes were dragging me back.
2: I saw that her boyfriend came up to me in the car. And I knew right then there was something wrong. And he said, I can't find the name.
3: The animals really as well don't mean to chase me, but because I'm frightened and I run, they follow me up.
4: So I run along the corridor and I run up the stairs.
5: And some great monstrous shape walks towards me in the corridor.
4: And I run up the stairs.
6: My legs wouldn't go quick enough.
4: And I keep running and running and running. Running and running and running.
6: Up a big slope. And my legs wouldn't go quick enough.
1: I was running and I was being chased.
6: There was somebody after me, chasing me up a big slope. Up a big slope.
4: And I keep running and running and running. Running and running and running.
6: I couldn't get my breath to call out.
4: So I run along the corridor and I run up the stairs.
5: And some great monstrous shape walks towards me in the corridor.
7: I'm running down the street, into a house, through the house, out the back, over the somebody. I never see anybody. I know there's somebody behind me, probably, but I never see them.
5: It's neither a man or a woman. It's just enormous black shape. It's just a mass. A mass of something matter coming towards me. Great, big, monstrous-looking mass, not a shape, just filling up the corridor. But it's neither a man or a woman. It's just enormous black shape in the corridor, filling up the corridor.
8: It's a crocodile chasing me.
9: I was running away.
1: As I ran faster, I seemed to battle against it even more. My clothes were dragging me back. My clothes were dragging me back.
9: I was running very, very fast. Somehow I couldn't stop running. I was running away.
6: My legs wouldn't go quick enough.
4: I run up the stairs. The stairs are wide and stone. They're nasty stairs, institutional stairs. I keep running up these stairs and round the corner. I can't go right to the top. I just hide round the second corner, hoping no one will see me. And then if I hear somebody, I sometimes run down the stairs into the corridor. And all the time, this terrible fear that I'm only in my white liberty bodice, only in my liberty bodice.
10: I'm being followed and pursued by something. I'm never quite sure what it is. This feeling of running down a staircase. I can still see the staircase, very wide staircase in an old house. Big carved banisters. They go down in short flights. At the end of each flight, there's a large stained glass window, and I run down the stairs faster and faster, and the something which is following gets nearer and nearer, and I don't know what it is. I have a feeling that it's something which is about to envelop me in some way. It's just this feeling of being followed and pursued. I'm running down a corridor. I'm being followed. Pursued by something.
3: I could feel that there was somebody behind, and I was being chased. And I ran for what I was
10: this corridor stretching into the distance, the perspective of it just fading into absolute nothingness.
3: I couldn't remember anymore.
9: I was running very, very fast. Somehow I couldn't stop running. I came to an edge of a great big cliff.
3: And just as I was getting to the edge of the cliff,
6: I couldn't get my breath to call out. I went up, right up to the top, over the other side, and hung on to the cliff.
3: I could feel that there was somebody behind.
1: It was some form of beast. It was some form of great ape, and it was loping along. It was making a noise, an uncanny noise. And my clothes were dragging me back, as if I'd been in the water, and my clothes were heavy, and they were becoming heavier, and they're being held by the streams of wind. As I ran faster, I seemed to battle against it even more, and it seemed more difficult to stay on this edge. It was very dark all the way around, and it was a very sharp edge. I knew that if I watched and kept breathing properly, I could keep on the top of this ridge.
9: Then I sort of felt myself falling over the cliff.
1: I was falling.
9: Falling over the cliff. Falling over a cliff.
4: Suddenly I'm falling. I'm falling upright.
1: I was falling and twisting.
4: I'm falling upright.
1: Slow twist, head over feet, stretching out, increasing in speed, mouth open wide but no sound.
4: It's in space. Nothingness.
1: Started off by floating.

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Which is the light bouncing around the room and going from one thing to the other.

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The light's there anyway. The bouncer's off this and the bouncer's off that. And all this is going on. And yet we can sort it out.

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That's what gets you.

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But tired of waiting, the dark and old. 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We are, what is all for sure.

Good afternoon, everybody. Yesterday, I shot a video that some of you may have seen in which I said to the American people, the sun would come up in the morning. And that came true. The sun is up. And I know everybody had a long night. I did as well. I had a chance last night in the morning, I think it was, and I had a chance to invite tomorrow to talk about making sure that there is a successful transition. Now, it is no secret that I have some pretty significant differences. But remember, 8 years ago, I had some pretty significant differences. But could not have been more professional or more gracious in making sure we had a smooth transition so that we could hit the ground running. One thing you realize quickly is bigger than any of us. So I have instructed my team to follow the example 8 years ago and work as hard as we can to make sure that this is a successful transition, because we are now all rooting for his success in uniting and leading the country. The peaceful power is one of the hallmarks, and over the next few months, we are going to show that to the world.

0: Kunstwerkstatt. 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
1: Das war super geil, es wird doch mega geil, sind noch nicht fertig. 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
0: Schlager!
2: Here he stood. Here he sat. Here he knelt. Here he lay. Here he moved. To and fro. From the door to the window. From the window to the door. From the window to the door. From the door to the window. From the fire to the bed. From the bed to the fire. From the bed to the fire. From the fire to the bed. From the door to the fire. From the fire to the door. From the fire to the door. From the door to the fire. From the window to the bed. From the bed to the fire. From the fire to the window. From the window to the fire. From the fire to the bed. From the door to the fire. From the fire to the window. From the window to the fire. From the fire to the door. From the window to the bed. From the bed to the door. From the door to the bed. From the bed to the window. From the fire to the window. From the window to the bed. From the bed to the window. From the window to the fire. From the bed to the door. From the door to the fire. From the fire to the door. From the door to the bed. To the bed. To the bed. To the bed.

Good afternoon, everybody. Yesterday, I shot a video that some of you may have seen in which I said to the American people, the sun would come up in the morning. And that came true. The sun is up. And I know everybody had a long night. I did as well. I had a chance last night in the morning, I think it was, and I had a chance to invite tomorrow to talk about making sure that there is a successful transition. Now, it is no secret that I have some pretty significant differences. But remember, 8 years ago, I had some pretty significant differences. But could not have been more professional or more gracious in making sure we had a smooth transition so that we could hit the ground running. And one thing you realize quickly is bigger than any of us. So I have instructed my team to follow the example 8 years ago and work as hard as we can to make sure that this is a successful transition, because we are now all rooting for his success in uniting and leading the country. The peaceful power is one of the hallmarks, and over the next few months, we are going to show that to the world. I also had a chance last night to speak, and I just had a chance to hear her. I could not be prouder of her. She has lived. She was an outstanding. She was a great lady. She was, and she could not have been a better state. I'm proud of. A lot of Americans look up to her. Her historic message to our daughters all across the country that they can achieve at the highest levels. And I'm absolutely confident that the world will continue to do great work for people here and all around the world. Now, everybody is sad, but the day after, we have to remember that we're actually all on one team. We're not first, we are Americans first. We all want what's best. That's what I heard last night. That's what I heard when I spoke directly, and I was heartened by that. That's what the country needs. A sense of unity, a sense of inclusion, a respect for our way of life, rule of law, for each other. I hope that spirit maintains throughout this transition, and I certainly hope that's a chance to begin. I also told my team today, day in, day out, often without a lot of fanfare, often with a lot of attention, run better and make it more responsive and make it more efficient and make it more so that it's actually helping more people with a stronger, better country than the one that existed 8 years ago. So win or lose was always our mission. That was our mission from day one. And everyone on my team should be extraordinarily proud of everything, and so should all the Americans that I've had a chance to meet, all who do the hard work every single day. Teachers and doctors, small businesses, making sure something up, they're treating their employees well. All the important moms and dads and families and the work of perfecting this union. So this was a long and hard-fought long night. A lot of our fellow Americans are exultant today. A lot of Americans are less so. But that's the nature of the work. That's the nature of perfecting this union. It is hard and sometimes contentious and noisy. It's not always inspiring. But to the young people who got in for the first time and may be disappointed, I just want you to know, you have to stay, don't get cynical. Don't ever think you can't make a difference. As I said this morning, it's worth fighting for. Now, sometimes you lose, and sometimes you lose. You know, the path has never been a straight line. We zig and zag, and sometimes we move in ways that others think is moving back. And that's okay.
I've lost, but, you know. So I've been sort of sharing. That we're right. That politics works sometimes. We try really hard to persuade people, and then if we lose, we learn from our mistakes. We do some, you know, we lick our wounds. We brush ourselves off. We get back in the arena. We go at it. We try even harder the next time. The point, though, is good faith is essential in functioning. It's how we've pushed boundaries, and that's how we've expanded around the world. It's how we have come this far. And that's why I'm confident that this will go on. And I'm looking forward to doing everything that I've said before. And hopefully, by the time, I think, ultimately, we're all on the same team. All right. Thank you very much, everybody.